55 λεπτά. 90's to now. 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Στον 92,9 Kiss. No, I turned wrong. 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
0: 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Cause when I leave for the night, I ain't coming.

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I get no sleep, I can't get no sleep.

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1: Oh, it's beautiful. But wait a minute, isn't this?
0: Yeah, yes it is.
1: But I thought the old lady dropped it into the ocean in the air.
0: Well, baby, I went down and got it for you.

0: But when you're missing home, only know you love her when you let her go. And you let her go.
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0: 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Your radio connection. 92,9 Kiss.
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2: Over here.